Drive's New Country K99. My name is Matt Sparks. Thank you so much for letting us spend the evening with you. Trust me, we're not staying the night. I like my own bed, so I'll be leaving here in just a little bit. Hey, stick around in the next 20 minutes. We're going to get you music from Riley Green, Jelly Roll, and Luke Combs coming up after Thomas Rhett. Did you grow up

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Happy birthday, America. Northern Colorado's new country, K99.

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1: Southbound I-25 remains a little slow as you make your way between Johnstown and Berthoud. We're still seeing a 90-minute drive on I-25 between Fort Collins and Denver, but it's smooth north through Wyoming with no delays on Highway 34 Eisenhower, stall and accident-free on Highway 85, stalled vehicle in Greeley at 65th Avenue 37th Street. 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
5: K99 weather.
6: Look out for a couple of gusty thunderstorms this afternoon through this evening. Otherwise, mostly clear skies, albeit smoky, will continue overnight. Temperatures dip into the mid-50s, and then the hazy sunshine kicks off our Wednesday. Highs will soar back to the lower 90s, and I'll still be tracking some patchy smoke throughout much of the afternoon. Another slight chance Wednesday evening for a quick gusty thunderstorm, and then warmer and drier conditions return on Thursday and Friday. I'm Denver 7 meteorologist Danielle Grant.

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Hello to Linda in Greeley. She sent us a message on the K99 app asking us to play this song for her. And I definitely have to do it because I love it. New John Morgan. It's called Kid Myself, and it's on K99 now. Oui, oui.

11, Colorado's New Country K99. My name is Matt Sparks. All right, I'm going to give you a weird factoid about me. I sleep better in a hotel room than I do in my own bed sometimes. I don't know why. I think it's just because it's an unfamiliar place that I sleep better. Strange, weird, yes, I know, but that's just how I am. It's Luke Combs.

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1: 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And tonight, Taste of Country Night starts at 7 o'clock. 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

music from Kenny Chesney off of his upcoming album called Silver Sands Marina, which will be his 21st album, by the way. That'll be coming out on September 25th. Northern Colorado's new country, K99. There's going to be 11 songs on that album, and I can't wait to hear the other

National Weather Service in Denver has issued a severe thunderstorm warning for west central Logan County in northeastern Colorado, north central Morgan County in northeastern Colorado, northeastern Weld County in northeastern Colorado, until 7:30 p.m. At 6:51 p.m. Mountain Daylight Time, a severe thunderstorm was located 5 miles west of Antelope Springs, or 14 miles north of Fort Morgan, moving northeast at 30 miles an hour. Hazard, 60 miles an hour wind gusts and quarter-size hail. Source, radar indicated. Impact, hail damage to vehicles is expected. Expect wind damage to roofs, siding, and trees. Locations impacted include Stoneham, New Raymer, Pawnee,

and Logan Corners. Seek shelter inside a well-built structure and stay away from windows. The storm is capable of producing damaging winds and large hail.

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Tucker Wetmore there and Brunette on Taste of Country Nights. Kicking off the second shift, it's Evan Paul. And did you see CMA Fest last week? The reunion of Florida Georgia Line. All they had to say was, "We back, baby." Here they are. Let's kick it off tonight with This Is How We Roll on Taste of Country Nights.

Taste of Country Nights with Evan Paul. Some people are saying that Jelly Roll and Bunny's divorce is a publicity stunt. To those that are saying that, what's fueling that is Bunny is talking about how her book is back up on the New York Times bestseller list after the divorce was mentioned. So it's like, eh? Anyway, we wish them both well. Here's Jelly Roll with Liar on

National Weather Service in Denver has issued a severe thunderstorm warning for northeastern Weld County in northeastern Colorado until 8 p.m. At 7:12 p.m. Mountain Daylight Time, a severe thunderstorm was located 7 miles southwest of Keota, or 34 miles northwest of Fort Morgan, moving northeast at 35 miles an hour. Hazard, 60 miles an hour wind gusts and quarter-size hail. Source, radar indicated. Impact, hail damage to vehicles is expected. Expect wind damage to roofs, siding, and trees. Locations impacted include Pawnee Buttes and Keota. Seek shelter inside a well-built structure and stay away from windows. The storm is capable of producing damaging winds and large hail.

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1: Hey, what song was that? Was that Lady Wilson? Because I don't know. I thought I was the biggest Lady Wilson fan out there, but if that's Lady Wilson, I have not heard of that song yet, and I already love it. What was that?
0: Well, you got it right. It is Lainey Wilson. It's featuring John Mayer. It's called Phone, Keys, and Wallet. And it's going nuts on the internet. Everybody's already talking about it. Of course, because Lainey Wilson could do no wrong, right? It's Evan Paul here. Hey, I got a chance for you to get a $500 Visa gift card. It'll just show up in the mail, and you got to spend it. 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Like, my hoses in the front and backyard are just all over the place. 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

I got Zach Brown Band Chicken Fried warming up in the back. Coming up in less than 10 minutes. Here's Lauren Elena with All My Exes featuring Chase Matthew. It's on Taste of Country Nights.

0: Evan Paul here on Taste of Country Nights. We're always hanging out with your favorite country music superstars. I got Zach Brown here from the Zach Brown Band. And you guys have quite the amount of people in your band. Have y'all ever used any crazy instruments in a song that we don't know about?
1: Yeah, for sure. You know, whether it's, you know, somebody's phone will make a noise and we'll make a sample out of that, or beating on things. I mean, my percussionist, Daniel De Los Reyes, is one of the best percussionists in the world. And when you see the bag of things he has, from like, you know, 40 goat hooves that are on a shaker, to, you know, his bag of tricks and things that we use, it's pretty wild.

0: cowgirl.
1: Howdy, friends and neighbors. It's Zach Topp, and it looks like we're both here working a second shift together. Good to see you, coworker. 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

country there from Zach Top, bringing back that old 90s sound. That's South of Sanity, Taste of Country Nights. It's Evan Paul on the radio hanging out with you, probably doing the same thing you're doing, I'm hoping, because I wouldn't feel as dumb as what I just did. During that last song, I went to the Cure.

0: 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So I'm not quite sure what's going to happen. Don't tell on me when the morning show comes in and they see this. Don't say anything, please.
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3: After all the bars are closed,

Thomas Rhett after all the bars are closed on Taste of Country Nights. Although Thomas Rhett with five kids should rewrite a song called After All the Daycares Are Closed. Hey, it's Evan Paul coming up. I got Jason Aldean on the way, Bailey Zimmerman.

Hey, it's Evan Paul, Taste of Country Nights. You know how I know an artist is about to blow up? My older brother will text me and say, hey, have you ever interviewed this person? Because someone at work was talking about him. And so the latest is Max McNown he's asking me about. Here's Better Me For You. It's New Country on Taste of Country Nights with Evan Paul.

0: brand new country there from Bailey Zimmerman. That one's called Chevy Silverado on Taste of Country Nights. It's Evan Paul on the radio, and I just want to let you know that you're listening to a guy that ran away from home when he was 6 years old. I packed up my Snoopy suitcase, but I didn't get far because I wasn't allowed to cross the street. So the mind games I was playing with myself back then, I was so upset about something, probably because I was writing on the wall with crayon and I got in trouble, that I was like, I'm going to run away. But I was still six, so I was like, I can't go anywhere. I can't cross the street. So my parents came and got me. I was literally one house down sitting on the sidewalk. Anyway, that's who you're listening to late at night on the radio. I just wanted you to know that.
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Jelly Roll, need a favor on A Taste of Country Nights. We are cooking it on this Tuesday night second shift. It's going quick, kind of, isn't it? I don't know. Maybe it's just me. It's Evan Paul. I got Graylin James on for you. I love this song. It's called Water at a Wedding. It's on A Taste of Country Nights.

0: Ella Langley's the biggest star in country music right now, and she just wants to be somebody else, in that song at least. It's Evan Paul, Taste of Country Nights.
1: Can you give us a shout out to all the truck drivers out there hauling stuff across America?
0: Hell yeah, man. What you hauling?
1: I'm pulling a reefer trailer with some vegetables in it, man.
0: Hell yeah, brother. I got you. I'll play this one for you guys, too. Dierks Bentley. Here you go. Taste of Country Nights. Terrible.

0: Taste of Country Nights. I'm Evan Paul. We're hanging out here with Hardy. Eric Church has called you the best songwriter to ever hold a pen in Nashville. Do you think your best song has been written yet, or is to be written?
1: Dude, it will forever be still to be written. You gotta hang on to that, or it's like you kind of give up a little bit.

0: 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That's Hardy, Tim McGraw, Morgan Wallen, and Eric Church. MacArthur on Taste of Country Nights with Evan Paul. Getting a look at what's trending in country music at tasteofcountry.com. This past weekend, Alan Jackson played his last show ever. It was a giant concert in Nashville at Nissan Stadium. Now, ahead of the concert, I was interviewing Joe Nichols, and I asked him to share his favorite Alan Jackson memory. Listen to what he said.
1: One night, this is the end of the tour, I said, man, why don't we just go on like 10 minutes early? We can play 10 minutes longer. And so I pulled that stunt, and tour manager Tony Stevens pulled me aside. And I think he used about every cuss word in the book. He said, you go on at, by God, 7 o'clock. And 7 o'clock is when you go on, and 7:40 is when you end. If you do a damn thing different than that, I'll have your ass. Yeah. I was like, okay, I appreciate your input. Tomorrow, we will be on stage at 7:40, according to the atomic clock of the world.
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Texas has been chosen. Ella Langley kicking us off here in the 9 o'clock hour on Taste of Country Nights with Evan Paul. I got a stack lined up for you. I got Russell Dickerson coming up. Jason Aldean is on the way. Now, Luke Combs. Oh, Lord, when it rains, it

0: Taste of Country Nights. We are here hanging out in studio tonight with our guest co-host, the one and only, man, I love talking to Russell Dickerson's in here. I saw you recently just played the Opry with Vince Gill. Did you get to hang out with him any, like, backstage? What was that like?
1: You know, I walked over to his green room and we ran over the song a little bit, just briefly, but, you know, he's a legend, man. It's like, I don't even think he sang the words. Like, he was literally just, like, singing the harmonies, and it was angelic. Like, his voice is anointed.

0: That is George Burns featuring Luke Bryan. It's called Ride, Ride, Ride. Taste of Country Nights, Nights, Nights. It's Evan Paul on the radio. Check this out. The top 10 cities to celebrate the 4th of July. According to a new survey that used 18 key metrics, everything from the weather forecast to average prices of beer and wine and lengths of fireworks shows. So if you're still in the planning stages of your 4th of July holiday and you got some extra cash, the number one place to be is Vegas, number two, New York, number three, Orlando, Florida, number four, Los Angeles, California, number five, Minneapolis, Minnesota, number six, St. Paul, Minnesota, number seven, San Francisco, eight, Atlanta, nine, Seattle, and 10, Sacramento. Now, if you can't get to one of those places for 4th of July, like me, I will be enjoying it like I do every year in a lawn chair in my backyard, watching the neighbors shoot off some bonus money that they must have got at work because fireworks are expensive, drinking some beer with everybody outside. That's how I'm spending my 4th of July. What about you? Let me know what's going on with your 4th of July. I'd love to hear from you. 888-544-7181, or you can text me. It's free. It's on the Taste of Country app.
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He's kind of been the soundtrack to all of our lives, whether you know it or like it or not, you know? It's Evan Paul, Taste of Country Nights, and when you get to thinking, you get to drinking. It's Zach.

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There's still a few people out there that I've met that love our hometown more than anywhere else, and they wouldn't leave it for nothing. Not even a girl or a guy they're interested in. It's Morgan Wallen, More Than My Hometown on Taste of Country Nights.

0: there from Shane Prophet. That was called Long Live Country. Taste of Country Nights with Evan Paul. Dude, did y'all see what happened to Kane Brown? He was playing golf, and he got hit in the head with a golf ball. They say it was going about 110 miles an hour. It hit him right in the ear. His whole ear started bleeding. He got a concussion. He got knocked out. It was a whole deal. He had to go to the hospital, but he's all right now. He's back in action, kinda. His ear kind of looks like Evander Holyfield's after Mike Tyson bit half of it, but he'll be back. I'm saying all this because, you guessed it, I got Kane Brown coming up for you next on Taste of Country Nights with Evan Paul.
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1: 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That is Flatland Cavalry. It's called Never Coming Back. All right, this is the part of the show where we give you the brand new stuff that just came out that people are talking about. This next one is from Jelly Roll. It's his brand new track called Hands Up.

0: Tuesday night with Jason Aldean on Taste of Country Nights. All right, man, I got to ask a hard-hitting question. Is the Aldean family complete? Am I even allowed to ask that?
1: Oh, it is complete, my man. Yeah, there is. Yeah, I always tell my wife, I'm like, if you have another baby, it's going to be with a different husband. I am out of the game. I'm out of the game. No, we have a great family. My two older daughters, and then, you know, we got me and Britt, and I have the two little ones. And so, it's complete. It's great. And I've got that and two dogs and some fish, and, you know, we're good. House is full.

0: Holmes, Sleepless in a Hotel Room on Taste of Country Nights. Here's something you should not do. A 30-year-old woman in Maryland named Ashley got arrested when she flashed her gun when she thought her Taco Bell order was taking too long. Come on, people. What are we doing here? So your Taco Bell order's taking too long, so you pull up your shirt and show the worker that you got a gun, and that's going to make the worker speed up and not call 911. Not a chance. They called 911 on her, and she got arrested. Employees told police that she was yelling, "Meet me in the parking lot," and then while she lifted up her shirt to reveal her handgun. That's what Taco Bell will do to you, man. Hang on, I got Morgan Wallen coming up. Luke Bryan is on the way as well. And Josh Ross, I'll get that in there next, too. It's Taste of Country Nights with Evan Paul.
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6: 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After both going 21 under par, the Norwegian golfer sank his birdie shot to clinch

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0: I got Luke Bryan here with me on Taste of Country Nights. Can you explain, like, in 10 seconds what your new song, Country and She Knows It, is about?
1: Country and She Knows It is just about fun. It's about telling stories of girls that are just in their element, being themselves, and how us guys get wrapped up in it. And I just think it's a great song to kick the summer off and see everybody out there dancing, especially the country girls.

That's a number one track for Josh Ross. It's called Hate How You Look, Taste of Country Nights. Thomas Rhett has an incredible memory. He did not forget this night, all the details of this 14th of October.

That's favorite country song from Hardy. And this next one is guaranteed to be your favorite country song pretty soon, if it's not already. It's Stella Lefty, Boston, on Taste of Country Nights. On a train.

0: That is new country from Stella Lefty. It's called Boston on Taste of Country Nights. Getting a look at what's trending in country music at tasteofcountry.com. This past weekend, Alan Jackson played his last show ever. It was a giant concert in Nashville at Nissan Stadium. Now, ahead of the concert, I was interviewing Joe Nichols, and I asked him to share his favorite Alan Jackson memory. Listen to what he said.
1: One night, this is

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Kicking off your Taste of Country Nights, top three, most requested. That's Morgan Wallen and Don't We. It's Evan Paul. 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In at number two tonight is Kenny with Carry On Taste of Country Nights.

brand new number one tonight. Your most requested song of the day, Jason Aldean, and Don't Tell On Me on Taste of Country Nights. Do you remember, I think it was like 10 years ago, the band Perry? Well, they've been gone for a while, and now they are back. They're minus a member. There's two of them now. They got a brand new song called Psychological. I'll get that on the radio for you next, right after Billy Currington on Taste of Country Nights.

0: New country. That's the band Perry back together. It's called Psychological on Taste of Country Nights. My wife taught me how to do this new thing called the manifesting. I don't know. 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

Luke Bryan, Country Girl on Taste of Country Nights. Dan and Shay are currently out crashing weddings. They're showing up to people's weddings and singing some of their best songs. Gosh, that would be amazing. I wish I could have had that at my wedding. Here they are with Say So, brand new country on Taste of Country Nights.

That is Richard Petty featuring Morgan Wallen and Post Malone. I ain't coming back on Taste of Country Nights. Let's keep it going here on the second shift. Whether you're working hard or acting like you're working hard like me, here's Low Cash for you and Wrong Hearts on Taste of Country Nights.

Taste of Country Nights. Let's go on ahead and get out of here. Even if you get off at midnight, let's leave 10 minutes early. If your boss says something, just say that. Well, don't say that I told you so.

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And just like that, June was gone. What's going on, guys? It's the third shift. I'm Brett Allen, proud to be the first one to say welcome to July. I got more of today's country lined up. Going to hear from Jason Aldean in just minutes, Luke Combs, and here's Trey Pendley with Family Man. Man.

0: Keene Brown with Woman on the Third Shift. I'm Brett Allen. And yeah, he found a way to get a concussion in golf. It seems kind of strange. You know, you hear a lot about concussions in football and in basketball, you know, more contact sports. But he ended up taking a golf ball to the head. And he said it was coming about 150 miles an hour. Ended up getting 23 stitches and sustained a concussion. 2 days later, he was on stage. He was telling the story, and it looked like he felt pretty good. Seemed to be in pretty good spirits. He was smiling, signing autographs, stuff like that. So seemed to be pretty good, but did admit that it was pretty serious. The doctor said that essentially if he would have been hit anywhere else, it would have been a much different outcome. If he would have gotten hit in the temple, he probably wouldn't be with us today. 150 miles an hour from a golf ball. That's pretty serious. Make sure you stay back, way back, when people are teeing off.
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0: It's the third shift. I'm Brett Allen, staying up all night with Luke Bryan and Jordan Davis. Here's By Dirt.
1: A few days before he turned 80, he was sitting out back in a rocker. He said, "What you been up to lately?" I told him.

0: 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Here's what's happening at K99.
1: If you're a homeowner in Colorado, you know that it can get expensive pretty quick with the taxes, the mortgage, and let's not forget the homeowner's insurance. 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Homeowner's insurance rates have risen more than 100% in the past 5 years. 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

There was a while there where everybody was doing duets with Lainey Wilson, and now it's going to be Ella Langley. Of course, she's got this one with Morgan Wallen, but she's got another one coming out with Coe Wetzel called That's Why We Fight. Keep an eye out for that. Ella Langley, Morgan Wallen, here's I Can't Love You Anymore as we stay up all night on the Third Shift.

The one big bonus of working overnight, especially in the summertime, is that, you know, it doesn't get quite as warm as it does during the day. Now, I'm not saying it's cool overnight, but definitely not what they see in the middle of the day. Ain't nothing but-

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That sunset, cliffs by the sea, and the night rolled in. And you still talk about that moon that I can't recall, but God, I.

just talking about Ella Langley's collaborations. Luke Combs has plenty himself, and he's got a new one out with Cody Johnson. Here's Luke on his own with Be By You on the Third Shift.

0: That's Ian Munsick with Love is Blind on the Third Shift. I'm Brett Allen. When you think about the 4th of July as a kid, what do you think of? Right? Do you have nostalgia around this holiday? Because if you don't, if it's starting to fade away, there are some ways that you can add some nostalgia. Southern Living put together some ideas on how to bring back traditions. Doing things like hosting a backyard barbecue or making homemade popsicles. Do you remember doing that as a kid? You'd make like Kool-Aid and you'd put it in an ice tray and make some homemade popsicles. Take an annual family beach trip. One of the ones that I see going away, and I hate it, is kids not using sparklers. People think that they're too dangerous. And can you get hurt with sparklers? Sure, you can. But that's how you learn not to get hurt by sparklers, right? You just use them. So I don't know. That's some stuff that maybe you think about adding this year for the 4th of July, and make it as nostalgic for your kids as it was for you.
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1: Hey, it's Chris Kelly. As a dad of two myself, I know the struggle of keeping kids occupied and entertained during the summer. Here's something I'm thinking of checking out. For the same amount of distance it is to Waterworld, there's Broomfield's The Bay Aquatic Park outdoors, and they have family night swimming sessions where the water is illuminated, the big main pool, the great water slides they have. 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

originally, Kenny Chesney had a full weekend of dates for 4th of July weekend at the Sphere in Vegas. Ended up canceling a couple. He will be playing tonight, but he ended up canceling so he could actually spend time with family and friends. Good for him. Just carry on.

had six brand new songs in a row. That's the one that got it started for us. Tim McGraw, Eric Church, Morgan Wallen, and Hardy with MacArthur. I'm Brad Allen with the new one from Alexandra Kay. You're Straight for the Heart.

0: Stephen Wilson Jr. on New After 2. That's Gary on the third shift. I'm Brett Allen. I got a song coming up from Randy Houser that was inspired after a night out with Post Malone. We'll get to that after Blake Shelton. Here's Let Him In Anyway.
1: Hey.

0: Randy Houser, and back in the bottle, a song that was inspired when he had some songwriting nights with Post Malone. He said they wouldn't even get started singing until midnight, or writing rather, until midnight. And he said that he loved it. He was having a blast, but...
1: But, you know, I have a 6-year-old and a 3-year-old, so those nights hurt. But that was my thought. If he calls me again tonight, much as I enjoy writing with him, I don't know if I can do it again. And we've all had those nights, you know. It's like, how many times have we hair the dog dick? Sometimes you just got to keep rocking, you know, and keep having fun.
0: Yeah, if you haven't hair of the dog dick, then you haven't really lived. But yeah, that's Randy Houser's new one, Back in the Bottle, on the Third Shift.
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Wilson took a bit of a step out of the spotlight for a little bit to get married, but now, man, she is back at it. She has recently sung with Taylor Swift and did the Alan Jackson Final Concert All-Star Tribute. Here she is with John Mayer on Phone Keys

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0: Y'all ready? More new country starts right now. This is K99.

people are saying this massive heat that most of the United States is experiencing right now is a mega heat dome. And no joke, they said that two smaller heat domes collided to make the mega heat dome. Seriously.

bringing you brand new country all night to make the night fly by. On the third shift, I'm Brett Allen with the brand new one from Chris Young. I didn't come here to leave. On the third shift.

If you come to my house, we will put just about everything on the grill. If we're cooking and it's summertime, chances are we're putting it on the grill. But some chefs say that there are certain things that should not go on the grill, and it's a bit of a controversial list. We'll get to that coming up next.

0: What foods should and should not go on a grill? Do you have any? It's Bailey Zimmerman with Chevy Silverado on the third shift. I'm Brett Allen. There was a Bloomberg article that had professional chefs actually talk about foods that you should never cook on a grill. And it's a little bit controversial because one of the things that's on that list is burgers. And their argument is that the fat drips down and the outside doesn't get caramelized and you lose all the flavor. So instead, you're supposed to use a plancha, a flat piece of cast iron that placed on top of the grill. I don't know. I'll put grills on or burgers on every time. Another thing, filet mignon, they say you shouldn't do that. Most types of fish, they've never had my salmon because that's amazing. And believe it or not, shish kebabs, a food that you think was made for the grill, they say that they're actually okay, but you don't do it the way that most people do them. Vegetables tend to cook faster, so you're supposed to put those on their own skewer when you do shish kebabs.
1: K99.

0: Well, shortly after Toy Story 5 came out, they started talking about the fact that Shrek 5 is going to be coming out, too. It's going to be mostly about Shrek's kids. But there's also a prequel called Donkey. Of course, it's about Donkey, the character before he met Shrek. But you're going to have to wait on that till 2028. Here's Kenny and American Kids.
1: Double wide, quick stop, midnight tea, top jack in her cherry coat town. Mama and daddy put their roots right here, cause this is where the car broke down. Yaladong school bus, kicking up red bus, kicking us.

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1: Hi, Gabe Jensen. I took a little in-state road trip recently up to Bailey, Colorado. And in Bailey, you know what they've got there? They have got this South Park Coney Island hot dog stand, the giant wiener stand. For years, you may have known about it. I have known about it. I've only seen blurry pictures. I said, you know what? I'm going in there. I'm checking it out. I thought it was a blast. It's a lot bigger on the inside than you think. There's plenty of seating outside. They also have ice cream. I didn't know that. Find out more about the South Park Coney Island wiener stand in Bailey. I've got great photos on the app.
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It's the third shift and time to do some useless trivia. Of course, we do it just for fun. So if you want to get your guests in, you can do that or just play with your friends. The question today, doing this simple, quote unquote, old time thing has been shown to reduce anxiety and depression by 20%. What is that thing? 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

0: old time thing has been shown to reduce anxiety and depression by 20%. 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The answer I was looking for today, sitting in a rocking chair.
1: You can tell your old man, you do some largemouth fishing another time.

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0: staying up all night with a cold. It's weird to get one in the summertime, right? In the winter, you're like, yeah, well, it's winter, but summertime. And I've done everything, man. Fire cider and vitamins and NyQuil, you name it. Here's Ella Langley, Riley Green.
1: I was all but 22, I think, at the time. I'd been out on the road, lonely at night. And it'd been a while

0: I had a chance to talk to Corey Kent last week about his brand new album coming out in September, and he says it's a little bit different.
1: It's a little bit maybe left of center for

0: what you might hear on the radio. That's the stereotype, but you know, it seems to be working.
1: And if it ain't broke, don't fix it. Corey Kent, along with Coe Wetzel, here's Rocky Mountain Low. So we stay up all night on the third shift. That

0: horses.
1: That's Lainey Wilson with Wildflowers and Wild Horses on the Third Shift. I'm Brett Allen. Lainey has been a big fan of Tim McGraw for years, since she was a kid. And evidently, she wrote him a letter to tell him how much of a fan she was. And unfortunately, he said he never saw it. He said last year he found out about her letter and he was embarrassed that he never saw it. He said, I wish I would have seen it. And he wrote her a letter back at CMA Fest to tell her, you know, if he had, he wrote it as if he had gotten the letter. He said, I wrote it like I had gotten it then. And this is what I said. And he handed her the letter. And then on top of that, he said that he had reached out to one of his longtime collaborators, Tom Douglas, and wrote a song about the letter. So he's going to send that to her too. And he says, if you like it, you like it. If you don't, you don't. But the whole letter is just what I'd like to think I would have said had I gotten your letter. I want to hear the song. I want to hear this song that he wrote to for Lainey Wilson, and then I'd love to see him do it together. How cool would that be?
2: K99.

Well, the World Cup is big. As of last Thursday, 3.6 million people had taken in World Cup games in North America. That beats a previous record. So when all the games have been played, man, it's going to be a monster of a new record. Here's Luke Bryan. It's country and she knows it on the third shift.

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1: It's summer in northern Colorado, and you know exactly what that means. The Greeley Stampede. 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

just getting up now. I mentioned earlier, Kane Brown still recovering from a concussion that he got while playing golf last week. You don't hear that often, but he got hit in the head with a golf ball going about 150 miles an hour. He got lucky. It hit him where it hit him.

the third shift, I got to give you a little bit of a recommendation. If you love Chris Stapleton and you want to see a new artist that's similar to him, check out a guy named Preston Cooper. Interesting voice. Check him out. I know.

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1: We're halfway. Why do we do this every day where we say the obvious, even though it's not obvious because I thought it was Thursday.
0: You literally said it's Thursday when I walked into the studio this morning. By the way, we have a clock right there that says Wednesday.
1: Well, I can't see that clock.
0: I am just

0: 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Make sure you listen at 7:10 this morning for Tag Team Trivia. You can win tickets to the Greeley Stampede.
1: Well, is it going to be Nate Smith?
0: Is it going to be Dierks Bentley?
1: Right. I mean, which one is it going to be? We won't tell you until we play the game at 7:10.
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0: Northern Colorado's new country, K99. Good morning and happy Wednesday. It feels like Thursday because a lot of people are going to be off on Friday.
1: Yeah, it's a holiday week.
0: Yes, the 4th of July is happening this weekend. And that kind of sets us up for today's rapid fire question, which I asked you yesterday. I reversed it on you.
1: You did.
0: Northern Colorado's new country, K99. I am Jeff. That is Sadie. And yesterday's question was, this was not a good one, really, but if you had to lose something from a firework this weekend, between your foot or your hand, which would you rather lose?
1: I am going to go with my foot.
0: You'd rather lose your foot.
1: I'd rather, because I could get a fake foot.
0: But you can get a fake hand.
1: Yeah, but a hand is different. I mean, you pick everything up with the hand. You use it to eat. You use it to pick your kids up. I mean, come on.
0: No, I more use my arms. Usually there's stuff in my hands when I'm getting out of the car.
1: Yeah, that's true.
0: But that does validate your point, though, because I use my hands. I mean, carrying groceries up.
1: Would you use hands or would you lose your hands?
0: See, this is hard for me because I like to walk. I like to run. I used to play soccer. So feet have been a huge part of my life.
1: Yeah.
0: My entire life. I mean, I was an athlete.

0: athlete growing up. And I just think of like being able to run with my kids, being able to play with them.
1: Sure.
0: I don't know. I just, it'd be hard to like walk without a foot.
1: It would be hard to walk without a foot.
0: And I can still drive and do things where there's plenty of people that live with one arm and one hand that can function. Now,
1: for sure.
0: I think the key to this question for me, because I am very dominant with one hand, it depends on which hand. If it is my right hand, then I cannot function in life without my right hand. I'm so dominant on it.
1: That's the thing. You're not dominant when it comes to your feet.
0: Kicking soccer ball I am, but I don't play soccer anymore.
1: You don't?
0: I'll play, with my kids, but I don't play competitive anymore.
1: I just feel like, I've seen videos of people who have lost their hand and then they get a robot hand, to where if you lose your foot, you just get
0: still get another foot, yeah.
1: You just get something that's another foot.
0: You don't have to
1: pick forks up or anything.
0: Okay, so let's make this hypothetical. Let's change this a little bit more. You don't get a robotic or anything. It's just gone.
1: Okay. I'm still going foot.
0: You're fine. So you just hop around everywhere?
1: Or ride in a wheelchair.
0: Yeah.
1: Man. Or a jazzy.
0: I don't know. This is just so tough for me. But like I said, if you take away my right hand, I don't know how well I would function in life. Because I pick everything up with it. I write with it. I'm trying to think. I do drive with my left for some reason.
1: Okay.
0: I know you're supposed to drive with two hands. But there's always one more dominant hand on the wheel. So my left one is my more dominant, which is weird. So I could still drive.
1: I can't believe you want to pick foot.
0: I don't know.
1: What?
0: I think it'd be hard to not be able to get around.
1: Yeah, that's true. Now that you're saying that I can't have a robot foot, I'm
0: But you brought up a good point. Wheelchair, you could have people wheel you around. That part's kind of nice.
1: That is
0: nice. Then it's
1: nice.
0: When we do walks, you're pushing me. I don't have to walk anymore. So.
1: Or if you're waiting in line and it's a really long, slow line.
0: You get to just sit there where everyone else is standing. What? Now I'm starting to think maybe I could lose my foot because I get to just sit in a wheelchair and it's hey, this is nice.
1: But then again, what if there's an emergency? You can't run or anything. You'd have to...
0: You'd have to hop.
1: You'd have to hop away. See, now I'm questioning.
0: But this is tough. I think at the end of the day, I think you're right. I think I probably need both my hands more than I need both of my feet. I need all of the above.
1: Yeah.
0: But...
1: if you had to choose.
0: I'd probably need both of my hands more. Because like you said, carrying stuff, lifting people up, even playing catch with my kids. Because you got a glove on one hand, you throw it the other.
1: Yeah, but you're not going to have a foot. So are you going to play catch with your wheelchair?
0: You can play catch without standing.
1: That's true.
0: Because as a dad, I played all the time sitting on the couch.
1: Okay.
0: I make the kids go chase the ball. I'll overthrow them and be like, go run.
1: Okay, that's a fun game.
0: But I'm just saying, I probably need both hands more than I need both feet. So I think you convinced me.
1: Dang it. Then again, you would just adapt without a hand. You would learn how to write with your non-dominant hand. You would, because you wouldn't have a choice.
0: It would literally look like a bird tried to write something if I wrote with my left hand. it would be terrible. So, all right. Is your final answer foot or hand?
1: I'm losing a foot. I'm losing a foot.
0: I think we both agree. Would you prefer to lose a foot or a hand if you blew something off this 4th of July weekend? Hopefully you don't have to make this decision. Let us know on the K99 app.
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0: 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The Greeley Stampede is happening right now. If you haven't been yet, you're missing out on a lot of fun.
1: Oh my gosh, rodeos, concerts, like carnival rides, food.
0: There it is. 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

0: 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Make sure you're listening because you could win tickets to the Greeley Stampede.
1: Oh my gosh. We've got some more concerts coming up. The activities are just, they're so fun for the entire family.
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0: Northern Colorado's new country, K99. Good morning and happy Wednesday. I am Jeff.
1: We did it again. I'm going to let you do it.
0: You're Sadie.
1: I'm going to let you.
0: No, introduce yourself. It's fine. It's fine. Take your time.
1: Because that seems weird.
0: Take your time. Introduce yourself. I'm Jeff.
1: I'm Sadie. See, now that you've set it up, I'm like, that sounds weird.
0: Northern Colorado's new country, K99. So yesterday we were talking about some of our favorite rides to ride at the Greeley Stampede.
1: Yeah.
0: And so it got me thinking, if you go out as an adult, is it okay for you to get a wristband if you don't have a kid?
1: Oh, God.
0: Is this okay?
1: Like if you drive out by yourself?
0: Like if you're just out there by yourself, doesn't matter if you have kids or not, but you're there by yourself, is it okay to get a wristband and go ride rides by yourself? Because I don't know about you, I'm still a kid at heart. I still love doing rides. Like when we go places, like especially a place like that, my wife will be like, hey, we need to get a wristband for the kids. We need tickets for like our youngest because he's not worth he's not going to ride enough to justify the wristband. I'm not saying he's not worth it, but I'm saying like after four rides,

0: Edzie's going to be done. And yeah. He doesn't need a wristband. But then there's me sitting in the corner like, well, I need one.
1: That one looks kind of cool.
0: Yeah. Like, I want to go on, like, because sometimes I want to go on rides with the kids. Sometimes I'm like, screw them. I'm going over here and riding this.
1: Yeah. But that's also with your family. Like, could you see yourself saying, I'm going to go tomorrow by myself and I'm just going to spend the day riding rides?
0: Like, would you judge me if when we're out there tomorrow, if you see me go buy a wristband and just go start riding things like by myself, like, would you judge me for that? I'm a grown man without my kids.
1: I'm not going to lie to you. I would be like, what are you talking about?
0: But is it weird?
1: I mean,
0: the carnival rides are open to everyone. I mean, there's adults that get on them.
1: That's true. And it's not like anyone would really know. I mean, that you're all alone. Oh, gosh.
0: I mean, unless they're just like watching me walk around.
1: But unless they were yelling.
0: Does it depend on which ride you're on? Like if I go on like the Ferris wheel by myself, is that weird?
1: If you go on the kiddie rides, then there's something weird going on.
0: I think I'm too big for those because I think they only let adults on because of your little kids.
1: Yeah.
0: Like, I don't think they'd let an adult go on like the little boat to go in a circle. Like if they do, then.
1: That's a little odd.
0: That one might be a little odd. Yeah. Like, hey, why is this grown man sitting in a boat by himself with no kid?
1: I mean, if I'm being honest, I would think it's weird.
0: Really?
1: And I don't want to be a jerk or anything, but I'm just being honest that if you were like, hey, on Saturday, I went out by myself and I got a wristband and I rode rides, I'd be like, what?
0: Well, yeah, I mean, if I say it like that, because it's like, hey, I left my family at home to go ride carnival rides by myself. That does sound weird. I agree. But I'm just saying, like, you and I are out there working. Our families usually aren't with us. So, like, if after we're done working, I'm like, hey, Sadie, you want to go ride a couple rides? Is that what if we do it together? Is that less weird?
1: Well, okay, I guess it's less weird if we do it together, because I don't know. I mean, again, I'm trying not to be judgy because there have to be people.
0: Then it's like going with like your friend, because then it's like, hey, we're going on rides together. Yeah, but as an adult,
1: is it weird? I feel like it's a little weird, but I don't want to like discourage people. You know, like, what if they really do want to do it?
0: Yeah. Because again, we're
1: I don't want to make anyone feel
0: there are so many adults in this country that pay hundreds, if not thousands of dollars to go to theme parks to ride rides. So what's really the difference?
1: Well, and you know, people go alone to Disneyland all the time. Like people who live in the area, they get like a season pass and they just go on a Tuesday.
0: My father-in-law lives in California, and there's times where he would get a Disney pass and he would go and ride rides so he didn't have to sit in rush hour traffic. Oh. And he would go and get like, a turkey leg or get some food, maybe ride like, you know, the Haunted Mansion or ride like Pirates or something fun. Spend like 2 hours there while rush hour traffic cleared out. So then he could get on the interstate and just like zoom home.
1: Oh,
0: and
1: it was brilliant. That's a brilliant plan.
0: I mean, he did this for years. He doesn't do it anymore, but he did it for years.
1: So you don't think going to a bigger theme park alone is weird?
0: Well, that's what I'm saying. Like if I see an adult alone at Disney, I think nothing of it.
1: No, I wouldn't either.
0: But something about the carnival is why, I don't know, it just raises eyebrows. And here's where I'm a hypocrite. Is as a dad, if I'm like out there watching my kid ride rides and I see a grown man or a grown woman, maybe not as much. I don't know why. It doesn't bother me as much.
1: Yeah.
0: But if I see a grown man by himself riding rides, I'd probably be like, uh-uh. But at the same time, I want to do it too. And if I do it, I don't think it's wrong.
1: I know that
0: makes me sound like a hypocrite.
1: I so badly want to go out there and just have you be like, well, got my wristband. Probably going to just head out, ride rides now. I feel like that would be weird.
0: I feel like this would turn into like a little kid situation. We're like, Sadie, will you watch me go on this ride?
1: Yeah, I know. And I'm like, dude, I don't like watching my own kid ride rides.
0: Sadie, you have to watch me go ride the Tilt-A-Whirl. Like, I need you to watch me.
1: See, that's, and I don't think I could go with you because I get sick. And so then I would ruin it. I would ruin it for you and you'd buy a wristband and then I'd be sick and you'd have to ditch me.
0: Is it weird for an adult to go ride rides by themselves at the Greeley Stampede? Message us on the K99 app and let us know what you think.
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3: 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Route's starting to get a little busier. There's no crashes, no problems. Sunshine's going to be a factor for us. Starting to see a bit more traffic on 34 there between Greeley and Loveland. Good drive on Highway 60. Highway 56 looks good. The I-25 corridor moving right along. Fort Collins, Loveland, Berthoud, Longmont, headed to Denver, headed to DIA. 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
13: Good Wednesday morning. Another start with hazy sunshine out there. Unfortunately, that wildfire smoke will continue to push across much of the region with high levels of ozone out there as well. Temperatures this afternoon hold in the lower 90s for us, and another slight chance for a quick gusty thunderstorm this afternoon. Otherwise, mostly clear skies on tap tonight as temps dip into the mid-50s. The 90-degree heat makes a comeback yet again Thursday and Friday with plenty of sunshine heading into the holiday weekend. I'm Denver 7 meteorologist Daniel Grant.

0: Northern Colorado's new country, K99. Make sure you get your shopping done before the 4th of July because some places are going to be closed.
1: Yeah, some places are going to be closed, but a lot of places I'm going to say are open for the holiday, which is good.
0: We're going to tell you which places are going to be closed on the 4th coming up next.

0: Northern Colorado's new country, K99. Good morning and happy Wednesday. I am Jeff and that is Sadie. And the 4th of July is happening this weekend and many people are excited to get on out and have some fun this weekend. But you may want to do your shopping before this Saturday because some places are actually going to be closed on the 4th of July.
1: Actually, Jeff, it's a place.
0: A place,
1: which I'm so surprised by this. I looked this up. And I actually wrote a story. You can find it on the K99 app. But the place that is closed, and I have such respect for this because they're closed like every holiday, and it's Costco.
0: And that's why people love working there is because they take care of their employees. They give you a chance to be off. Now, some stores give you the major holidays like Thanksgiving, Christmas, but Costco is really good about, especially over the last few years, I know. I don't know how long they've been doing this, but I know Memorial Day, Labor Day, 4th of July, like even some of those smaller holidays, they let their employees be off and enjoy time with their families.
1: Yeah, and you got to think the 4th of July, that's going to be busy because people always forget things.
0: Yes,
1: you know,
0: they do.
1: It's like we don't have any ketchup or we don't have. So they're like not making that money to take care of their people. And I don't know. I just always think, good for you, Costco.
0: I know. And as customers, I know we complain because we're like, oh, well, I need to go get, you know, the big thing of ketchup. We have a big party or I need buns or I need this or that. But I mean, they deserve to spend time with their families and enjoy the holiday as well. And that's one of the reasons I always say, like, people ask like, hey, if you didn't work in radio, what would you do? Or if you lost your job tomorrow? And my answer is always the same. I would go apply at Costco. And that's not a joke.
1: Yeah.
0: That would literally be the first place I would go if I lost my job today.
1: And I've heard that at Costco, there's very little turnaround.
0: Mm-hmm.
1: Like when people get in, they want to stay in. And I don't know. I've just heard it's a great company, but it is closed on the 4th of July. Now, the good news is everything else seems to be open. King Super, Safeway, Walmart, which I feel like Walmart is always open.
0: I always feel like Walmart is packed on the 4th of July.
1: Oh, yeah. But don't they only close for Christmas Day?
0: Christmas and I think Thanksgiving Day because they're kind of preparing for the Friday rush for Black Friday.
1: You could also go to Whole Foods or Trader Joe's. Sam's Club, which to me is the same as Costco, but they stay open. And then CVS and Walgreens, which I always feel good because I'm like, what if somebody gets sick? What if we need? But I guess you could go to Walmart for all that stuff too.
0: Yeah. Well, I don't know. Walmart is the one that like on the holidays, I try to avoid those best as I can because I feel like they're the one that like people are, because they have everything. So it's like, hey, I need my bathing suit tour. I need a bathing suit before we go
1: it's
0: to
1: like
0: the
1: a
0: lake.
1: One-stop shop.
0: Yeah, I need a towel. I need my ketchup. I need my buns. Like they got all of it. So, but that one, anytime you walk in on a holiday, it feels, and it seems like every 4th of July I end up there. I don't know why.
1: Yeah.
0: It's part of my tradition almost.
1: Because you forget something.
0: We forgot something and Walmart's open.
1: Oh, and I feel like no matter how early I plan, where I'm like, I'm going to get everything done so I don't have to go on the day of or even the day before.
0: You always end up at the
1: always forget something. And it's like, oh, I got to go back now. But again, the only store that I could find, I mean, I'm talking about like big stores.
0: Yeah,
1: I'm sure there are
0: stores. There's going to be a lot of
1: local, smaller
0: places closed. Yeah.
1: But Costco. They're the only ones that are going to be closed.
0: All right. If you want to see the full list of places that'll be open, you can head on over to the K99 app.
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3: 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Looks great. Harmony Road to Highway 7 at about 30 minutes. 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
14: 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Some kids listen the first time. And then...

0: Northern Colorado's new country, K99. Coming up next, Sadie, celebrity sleaze. What are we going to talk about?
1: We're going to be talking about why Florida Georgia Line decided to break up originally.
0: And why they're back together now?
1: Well, why they broke up. They don't really talk about back together, but
0: we'll talk about that next.

0: Northern Colorado's new country, K99. I am Jeff. That is Sadie, and it's time for Sadie's Celebrity Sleaze.
1: All right. Now, I teased Florida Georgia Line, but we're going to do that last. How about that? Okay, so I have this list, and I was telling Jeff about this off the air, and it's different celebrities that auditioned to be in Star Wars.
0: Oh,
1: and
0: okay.
1: It's just weird to me that, like, this could have been who was in the movie.
0: A completely different Luke, like, Skywalker and right. Han Solo and all that stuff. Yeah.
1: Okay, so Kurt Russell.
0: Oh.
1: He actually auditioned for Luke Skywalker and Han Solo.
0: If he were to get one, I could see him as Han Solo, not Luke Skywalker.
1: Now, listen to this. Russell recalled having to choose between starring in Star Wars or a TV Western called The Quest.
0: He should have gone for Star Wars.
1: No, he says, quote, "I was in there on Star Wars, and I remember asking George Lucas one day, do you think you're going to use me or not? Because they weren't sure. They wanted to use him for one of the roles, but they weren't sure." And he said, George Lucas said, "I don't know which part I prefer you in." And so he's like, "I'm just going to go and do this Western."
0: Yeah, well, I mean, job security, I get that.
1: Yeah, but now he looks back and he's like, yeah, that was a big mistake. But you don't know in that time, you know?
0: There's no way he could have been Luke Skywalker, though.
1: Well, you don't know that.
0: No, he couldn't. Mark Hamill, he is Luke Skywalker.
1: Okay, now here's one that I had no idea about. Jodie Foster.
0: Really?
1: She auditioned to be Princess Leia.
0: Man.
1: Isn't that weird? Okay, how about this one? Now, this is crazy to me. Robert Englund, which maybe I'm sure a lot of people maybe don't know who this is, but he's the guy who played Freddy Krueger in all those movies.
0: Yes, yes.
1: Now, he went and he auditioned and he didn't get like past the first audition.
0: Okay.
1: But his roommate was Mark Hamill.
0: Oh.
1: And he went home and he's like, "I just auditioned for this movie and I didn't get past it, but I think you should audition." And the rest is history.
0: Clearly that worked out well for him.
1: Uh-huh. Also, Sylvester Stallone.
0: What,
1: he auditioned.
0: Who was he auditioning for?
1: Han Solo.
0: No one would understand what he's saying.
1: And then finally, Burt Reynolds auditioned for Han Solo.
0: That one I could see.
1: Yeah.
0: I could see him as a good Han Solo.
1: But he turned down the offer. It was offered to him.
0: Really?
1: And he was like, "Nah, I think I'm going to do it." He then went on to say that he really regretted it. "I wish I knew, and I really regret it."
0: What could have been?
1: What could have been? How hard would that be to see the legacy of Star Wars and be like, "I turned it down"?
0: I know. It's like, because those guys don't have to ever work again if they don't want to.
1: That's so true. Florida Georgia Line ruled country radio for nearly a decade. Tyler Hubbard and Brian Kelly, they shocked fans when they said they were splitting up. They didn't really say they were splitting up. They said they were taking an indefinite hiatus.
0: It just kind of happened.
1: There was
0: really no announcement, yeah.
1: Now, after years of rumor, Tyler Hubbard is revealing what really led to the end of Florida Georgia Line and why it wasn't really this dramatic falling out that everybody assumed, because it did happen so abruptly. People were like, "Oh, dang, they got in a fight." But he said during the pandemic, his personal life was under a lot of strain. His wife had just given birth to their third child. He was recovering from an ankle injury that just wasn't healing because he wasn't slowing down.
0: Yeah.
1: And so he decided, we need to take a break and be done. Now, people are talking about how they're getting back together now.
0: Mm-hmm.
1: And so we'll have to see what comes of that. If you want to read more about that story, you can find it on the K99 app. That's it for this hour of Sadie's Celebrity Sleaze.
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0: On Highway 34, eastbound 34 at 11th Avenue, looks like there may be a crash and is causing a delay if headed into Greeley. No trouble headed to Loveland, although getting a little busier on 34 and the I-25 corridor. No trouble from Loveland to downtown Denver in about 50 minutes. 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

0: Northern Colorado's new country, K99. Coming up in less than 10 minutes, your chance to win tickets to the Greeley Stampede. Nate Smith or Dierks Bentley is the question.
1: Both are going to be amazing shows, but we're not going to tell you until we play the game.
0: We're going to play tag team trivia coming up in less

0: Northern Colorado's new country, K99. Good morning and happy Wednesday. I am Jeff.
1: I'm Sadie.
0: There you go. We're getting the hang of this. Good morning. We are going to give you a chance to win tickets right now to the Greeley Stampede, where you can see either Dierks Bentley or Nate Smith. The question is, which one are those tickets going to be good for?
1: Yeah, they're both going to be such good shows. Have you seen Nate Smith ever?
0: I have seen Nate Smith, actually. I just saw him, I want to say it was last year. Maybe it was the year before.
1: Yeah, he puts on a great show.
0: Time all kind of just stays together now. It's hard to tell. But I know I've seen him within the last 2 years.
1: And Dierks Bentley is like the perfect summer artist.
0: You know what? If there was a country artist I would pick to listen to in the summer, he's definitely Dierks. Near the top of that list, if not at the top of that list. For 100% sure. Agree. Well, today's tickets are actually going to be good to see Nate Smith.
1: Oh, okay.
0: We'll have Chase Matthew with him as well. Should be a great show. That's going to be happening tomorrow night, which we'll be out there for that show. And we're going to play tag team trivia. The way this works is we ask you a trivia question. You can pick one of us to be your partner. So if you don't know, you say, hey, I want to tag you in. And you hope that we know. And today's topic is movies.
1: Ooh.
0: I know, that's so, okay, that's so broad.
1: I know, but I feel like this could be our thing.

0: Hey, you never know.
1: We like that stuff.
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0: Northern Colorado's new country, K99. I am Jeff, and that is Sadie, and we are playing tag team trivia right now for a chance to win tickets to see Nate Smith with Chase Matthew tomorrow night at the Greeley Stampede. And today's topic is movies. We've got Desiree from Berthoud on the line right now. Desiree, how are you doing today?
1: I'm doing well. How are you guys?
0: Doing pretty good. Do you know how tag team trivia works?
1: I do.
0: All right. Today's topic is movies. Would you like Sadie or myself to be your tag team partner today?
1: Sadie, please.
0: Gonna go Sadie.
2: Desiree, girl, we're gonna kill it.
0: I mean, you're older. You've seen more movies than me.
2: Oh, he will not get off this older. He's like 3 years younger than me, Desiree. He cannot let this go.
1: That's funny. No worries at all. Hopefully you can help me if I need it.
2: All right. I got your back.
0: All right, Desiree. Are you ready for today's question?
1: I am.
0: All right, Desiree. Which animated movie was the first feature-length film ever released by Disney?
2: Do you want like multiple choice? Jeff, can you give multiple choice?
0: Yes. Would you like some choices?
1: Yes, please.
0: Okay. A, Cinderella. B, Pinocchio. C, Snow White and the Seven Dwarves. Or D, Fantasia. Which animated movie was the first feature-length film ever released by Disney?
1: I'm going to say Snow White and the Seven Dwarfs.
0: Is that your final answer?
1: Sadie, would you go with that answer?
2: Desiree, I would totally go with that answer.
1: All right, let's go with it.
0: Snow White and the Seven Dwarfs. Is that right? Yes, it is. Wow.
2: You get to go see Nate Smith.
1: Yay, I'm excited. I've been wanting to go see him.
0: And you get Chase Matthew as well. Yeah. So you get a great concert tomorrow night.
1: Oh, I'm excited. I saw Chase Matthews when he played at Severance Days a few years ago.
0: Oh, well, now you get to see him again and with Nate Smith. So you're going to have fun tomorrow.
1: Awesome.
0: Are you able to hold
1: Thank
0: on to
1: you guys so much.
0: Yeah, no problem. Are you able to hold on the line for just a minute?
1: Of course.
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4: 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Heavier traffic out here. We got trouble on I-25. Report of a car fire. It's southbound I-25 near Harmony Road. Right side of the highway blocked off. And traffic is backing up there. That's southbound 25 near Harmony. One other problem, headed to Greeley Garden City. The wreck is on eastbound 34 at 11th Avenue. It's the Big O Tires Tread White and Blue Sale. 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
13: Good Wednesday morning. Another start with hazy sunshine out there. Unfortunately, that wildfire smoke will continue to push across much of the region with high levels of ozone out there as well. Temperatures this afternoon hold in the lower 90s for us and another slight chance for a quick gusty thunderstorm this afternoon. Otherwise, mostly clear skies on tap tonight as temps dip into the mid-50s. The 90-degree heat makes a comeback yet again Thursday and Friday with plenty of sunshine heading into the holiday weekend. I'm Denver 7 meteorologist Danielle Grant.

0: 99. I want to congratulate Desiree from Birth It again for winning tickets to Nate Smith with Chase Matthew tomorrow at the Greeley Stampede. So you knew Snow White was the original feature length film.
1: I did. And I think it's because it won the Academy Award.
0: Did it really?
1: Yeah. And there were 7 tiny Oscars that they made. Right.
0: That's awesome for the 7 dwarves, of course.
1: Right.
0: See, I was with Desiree. I thought Cinderella, but you came through and kind of helped her out on that one.
1: I got your back, Desiree.
0: If you want to win tickets to the Greeley Stampede, make sure you listen tomorrow at 7:10. Here's Shaboozy.

0: Northern Colorado's new country, K99. Good morning. Happy Wednesday. I'm Jeff. That's Sadie.
1: Yeah, see.
0: Do you like it when I introduce you, or do you like to introduce yourself?
1: I think just introduce me. Yeah, because it's weird. I feel odd to be like, I'm Sadie.
0: Well, because people want to know who you are.
1: I know, I know.
0: I mean, I don't know why, but they want to know who you are.
1: Okay, Jeff. Isn't he a charmer?
0: I'm such a charmer.
1: You are such a charmer.
0: I'm so sweet. It is time for Am I Wrong? This is where we take your emails, your messages. We try to help you solve your problems. Maybe you're having a dispute with someone and you're like, hey, am I right? Are they right? We need to figure out who's right and who's wrong in this scenario. So we may make you feel better about yourself, may make you feel worse. And you got an email, actually. This came directly to you, a message.
1: Yeah.
0: And I'm curious to hear what today's topic is.
1: Well, this is from Jennifer in Longmont.
0: Ooh, okay.
1: And Jennifer said, Sadie, and I don't know why she didn't add you. She doesn't like
0: you. Wow. Me. Well, she didn't message you directly.
1: She said, Sadie, I have a predicament and it actually might lead to divorce.
0: Oh, wow.
1: So this is like a big one.
0: No pressure on us today then.
1: Yeah. She says, I recently found out my husband put cameras in the house without me knowing.
0: Oh.
1: Yeah. And she says he put one in the living room. And this is where I'm like, divorce him. Because she said he wanted to catch me being lazy.
0: Oh.
1: So he could prove a point that she says, I stay at home. I take care of the kids. I run the household. But because he goes to work, he thinks that I don't do anything all day.
0: Okay.
1: And to prove his point, he hid a camera in the house.
0: Ooh.
1: She says, I feel so violated. I actually am thinking about divorcing him.
0: Wow.
1: What do I do? I know.
0: Man.
1: This is a tough one, but for me, it's so much more than just putting a camera in.
0: Yeah.
1: Sucks, but you know.
0: First off, I'm going to start off by saying she is not wrong for being upset.
1: No.
0: She has every right to be upset because if you're going to put cameras in a house, it's something everyone in the house should be aware of. Maybe your kids don't need to know because, you know, maybe they'll try to like cover them up or block them or something like that.
1: Yeah.
0: But both adults in the house should know for sure that there's cameras in the house.
1: The camera thing, okay, that's really obnoxious and
0: that's
1: rude.
0: One thing. But the reason
1: he's putting in
0: these aren't just like, hey, I want to make sure our kids are safe or our family's safe. This is, I want to catch you sitting on the couch.
1: And literally she wrote, he wanted to catch me being lazy.
0: Yeah.
1: So he could show me the footage and say, so this is what you do all day. But now that to me is divorceable.
0: But that can be taken out of context too, because it's like she might like do the dishes and take out the trash and like take the kids to school and do all these things and be go, go, going. And then she sits down for like 10 minutes
1: and
0: to like play a game on her phone or check social media. And he like records that and is like, look, you were laying on the couch for 10 minutes. And it's like, heaven forbid she sat down for 10 minutes.
1: Well, and just the fact that she takes care of children, like anybody who stays home with kids, it is harder, in my opinion, it's harder than going to a job.
0: I prefer going to work to get away from my kids because it's easy, and this sounds terrible, it's easier to work than be at home with my kids.
1: Yeah, it's a lot. And then you add on doing all the household chores, doing appointments, doing all that. I think her husband sucks. Jennifer, I don't want to push divorce, but I'm just saying this is way deeper than just a camera.
0: I don't know if divorce is the way to go. I mean, this seems like this is going to lead to an argument 100%, but I don't know if you need a divorce. Just be like, hey, I work hard too. While yes, you're bringing in the money, we're not paying for daycare because I'm taking care of the kids.
1: Yeah.
0: She's saving the family probably hundreds, if not thousands of dollars every month on childcare.
1: Right.
0: So therefore, it's like with what she's saving, it's still like it's the same as if she were to go to work.
1: But it sounds like he doesn't say that. I'm sure they've had this conversation.
0: I'm sure they have too, probably multiple times.
1: Multiple times. So I don't know. I don't want to be a...
0: Like, what does he want? He her to go out and like paint the house?
1: I mean,
0: like heaven forbid she sits down and like folds laundry or takes a break. I mean, let the lady watch her shows. Like, she takes care of your kids. And odds are, if she's a stay-at-home wife, if you have little ones, she probably wakes up in the night lets you sleep. So shut up. Why are you pulling out the camera?
1: Drop the divorce. No, I'm just kidding. I don't want to go that. I don't want to tell people to get a divorce.
0: I believe in working through things. So I'm going to say you're wrong for wanting to potentially divorce him. But you're not wrong for being upset. I think there needs to, like, you guys need to duke it out and, like, figure this out. And he needs...
1: I don't know. If this is, like, something that comes up regularly, so much so that he bought so a much camera, that he bought,
0: yeah,
1: then
0: yeah.
1: she's probably to the end of her rope where she's like, this is just... this is just...
0: In the words of the lady from The Simpsons, won't someone please think of the children?
1: Think of the children.
0: Like, you can't get a divorce over cameras.
1: I know, but it's a deeper issue. So I don't know. I don't want to tell her to stay with this guy because, A, he sounds like a real jerk. And but, you know, again, I can't wish to.
0: But if that's the worst thing is he's putting a camera up saying, hey, I work hard. I want you to work hard, too.
1: No.
0: Like, there's worse things he could do.
1: When I read this, I literally gasped. I was like, what a jerk.
0: Do you think Jennifer is wrong for potentially wanting to divorce her husband for putting up cameras and calling her lazy? Message us on the K99 app. Let us know. 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
3: 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Roadways are getting heavier. Do have a crash if you're heading to Greeley or Garden City, eastbound 34 at 11th Avenue. It's causing a bit of a delay. I-25 looks better. Had that car fire. Southbound I-25 near Harmony Road. Looks like that's been cleared out. Better speeds. I-25, no trouble. From Loveland to downtown Denver, under 50 minutes. It's about 50 minutes on the drive to DIA. E-motorcycles are motorcycles. Trooper Dyer with the Colorado State Patrol says to ride on public roads in Colorado, you must be at least 16 years old with a motorcycle endorsement. Plus, your e-motor needs to be registered and insured. Don't be an idiot. I'm Susan Thielen, K99.
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0: What are you watching on TV right now? Or what are you streaming at least?
1: I just got done watching Widow's Bay.
0: Ooh, that's been out for a little bit, hasn't it?
1: The last episode just aired like 2 weeks ago.
0: Okay, so it's still relatively
1: new. So it's still
0: new.
1: Pretty fresh, yeah.
0: Northern Colorado's new country, K99. I'm Jeff, that's Sadie, that watches a lot of TV.
1: Well, my husband needs to put a camera in the house.
0: So the reason I ask you what you were watching right now is, do you ever do this where you go and like, you finish a show and you're like, what do I want to watch next?
1: Uh-huh.
0: And then you're either drawn to a show that like you've seen before and you're like, I just really want to rewatch it, it's been too long. Or you start something new, you get really into it, you're excited, and then you're like, I really want to talk to someone about this, like about like, you know, what's going
1: what
0: on.
1: What happened? Yeah.
0: And then you realize like you're watching a show that aired like 10 years ago and nobody's watching it with you.
1: Yeah.
0: I am dealing with this right now and it is so hard because I just want to talk to people.
1: What are you watching?
0: So I started Orange is the New Black. I'd never watched it before. I had finished Malcolm in the Middle because I wanted to watch the reboot on Disney. And then I was like, what am I going to watch? So I started Breaking Bad. I started Orange is the New Black and realized I was more into Orange is the New Black because Breaking Bad was a little slow for me in the beginning.
1: Okay.
0: So I'm like in season three now and I'm at the point where like, you know, some big things are starting to happen.
1: Mm-hmm.
0: And I want to so badly
1: be
0: like,
1: you have no one to talk to.
0: Oh my gosh, like I can't believe like this person died or this happened or this is going on. And like everyone's like, yeah, it happened like 11 years ago.
1: Right.
0: We don't care anymore.
1: I just had some friends who are right now, they're binging. It's a husband and a wife and they're binging on The Walking Dead.
0: Oh.
1: And I'm like, they ask me like, oh my gosh, this just happened. And I don't remember, like, I don't remember what happened before or after. So I don't want to be like, oh, that guy dies. Did you see that guy died?
0: Well, because you watch it, but you kind of forget what season certain things happen when it's been a long time.
1: And
0: And I did this a few years ago. I'd never seen Lost and I finally watched Lost. I binged watched it. And Lost is one of those, like, there's so much going on.
1: Yeah.
0: And so many twists and turns. Like, you want to talk to people about it. And then all I kept getting was, well, just wait till the end. And I was like, no. I want to talk about like season three.
1: But talk now.
0: And then, of course, same thing would happen to me. Someone would be like, oh, well, have you gotten to this part? And I'm like,
1: no.
0: Wait, what?
1: Yeah.
0: No, thanks for spoiling it.
1: I know.
0: And that's a hard thing. But I so badly wanted to talk about Lost because it was so good.
1: We just had this at our house where Ryan and I decided we're going to watch a show together so we can talk to each other about it. So we picked Succession.
0: I've heard that's good.
1: Jeff, I went into his office the other day and he's on like season two and totally ditched me.
0: He's cheating on you.
1: He ditched me.
0: He's Netflix cheating on you.
1: He is totally Netflix cheating on
0: you. Oh, that's the word. Yeah. See, and it's nice when you watch it with someone because you can talk, but yeah.
1: Yeah, that was the plan.
0: But me and my wife have done this before too, where we'll start something and like I'll look ahead or maybe I'll watch like one episode. I'm like, just one. And the next thing I know, I'm like, half a season in front of her and she gets so mad at me. She's like, just go ahead and finish it without me. I was like, no, because then I have no one to talk to about it.
1: I know. He literally ended up finishing the whole series.
0: Did he? Oh, what a jerk. And you're like, I don't even want to watch it anymore.
1: No, it's been ruined for

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2: 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Only on Northern Colorado's new country, K99. K99 traffic.
3: 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Roadways are getting heavier. Do have a crash if you're heading to Greeley or Garden City, eastbound 34 at 11th Avenue. It's causing a bit of a delay. I-25 looks better. Had that car fire. Southbound I-25 near Harmony Road. Looks like that's been cleared out. Better speed. I-25, no trouble. From Loveland to downtown Denver, under 50 minutes. That's about 50 minutes on the drive to DIA. E-motorcycles are motorcycles. Trooper Dyer with the Colorado State Patrol says to ride on public roads in Colorado, you must be at least 16 years old with a motorcycle endorsement. Plus, your e-motor needs to be registered and insured. Don't be an idiot. I'm Susan Thielen, K99.
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Northern Colorado's new country, K99. If you want to see which fireworks shows are happening, where and when this weekend, you can get all the details right now at the K99 app. Head on over and then pick the show closest to you. I'm here.

0: think I might head to the pool today.
1: Ooh, what's it going to be? Like 90s?
0: Hot?
1: Yeah, just it's hot. Been hot lately for sure.
0: I don't even feel like it matters what the actual temperature is at this point of the year. I feel like it's just
1: hot.
0: Really, you just need to know rain or no rain.
1: Mm-hmm. And
0: I mean, even when the rain comes in, sometimes you're like, oh, it feels so good because it's hot.
1: It's hot.
0: Northern Colorado's new country, K99. I am Jeff. That is Sadie. And I have a question for you about the pool, like pool etiquette.
1: Okay.
0: Because I've seen people doing this, and I know going into this weekend, with it being 4th of July, I know a lot of people are going to do this, especially on Saturday. Is it okay to put your towel down on a chair and then just leave? Like, is it really your chair if you just put your towel down?
1: This, Jeff is so passionate about this.
0: Well, so I have an apartment that overlooks the pool. So I see people do this constantly, especially on the weekends. Like, our pool technically does not open till 10. But I'll see people, like, go in at, like, 9:30, 9:45 and put their towel down. Or they'll get, like, the cabin. Like, we have one, like, shaded area, like, with a fireplace, comfy chairs, a TV and stuff. Like, it's kind of like a cabana, I guess.
1: Oh, that's cool.
0: And people will come down and like put like, you know, bags of chips and like stuff. Like, you know, they're going to take over the area and grill out right there. But they do it and then like put all their stuff out and then just leave.
1: Yeah.
0: And go back to their apartment.
1: I've seen this at like resorts and stuff.
0: I've seen it at resorts. I've seen it at water parks where people will come and like put their towel down and then like they'll go to like the Lazy River or something. And I'm just like, well, they're not actually using the chair.
1: Well, but that I feel like that's different because you're there to swim. So you put your stuff down and then if you get, I mean, you shouldn't be expected to sit in the chair the entire time.
0: That's true. I mean, it's a water park, so I get that. But you're right. But like I've seen this at resorts where people will get up early in the morning. And I see this a lot in Vegas.
1: Yeah.
0: Where people will get like right when the pool opens, they'll go lay like their towels down, claim a chair, and then like go back up to the hotel room. And then you don't see them for like 2 hours.
1: Yeah.
0: And I'm like, at what point, like, is it bad if I go and move their towel?
1: Yes.
0: Like, is that, but it's a towel. Like, it's not like they left like, hey, a reserved sign or some personal item, like their bag.
1: Wait a second.
0: It's a towel.
1: If, what if they're in the pool swimming and then they get out and you're sitting there on their chair?
0: Okay. But like at my apartment complex, like we've only got so many chairs that go around that like I've seen people have to lay in the grass on the sidewalk, have to get, you know, they're just like, oh, I'll come back later. I've seen people just, you know, put it wherever. So it's like when people come down and do that and then other people show up ready to swim, I feel like the people that are actually there should get the chair, not the person that's up in their apartment taking a nap.
1: I agree with.
0: Just because you came down and put your towel down at 9:45 in the morning before the pool even opened.
1: Jeff is going to become...
0: I'm the towel police.
1: The towel police at the pool where he's going to be. But I do think... You know, here's the deal. Whether you like it or not, what are you going to do?
0: Move their towel.
1: That's what I would never do that.
0: There should be a time. Like, I'll give you water parks. Yes.
1: Okay.
0: Resorts. I think resorts and like apartment complex. If you lay your towel down and you're not within the vicinity for like 30 minutes, maybe an hour, I think it should be a right to move your towel. I'm not throwing it away. I'm just moving it and taking over your chair.
1: I think you're going to get your butt kicked.
0: Do you not agree? I mean, especially like an apartment complex. Like if they put it down there at 9:45 and it's like 11:30 and I've like, it's, again, I can oversee the pool and I haven't seen them.
1: Yeah.
0: If I go down to the pool, do I not have the right to be like, hey, well, they're not here. They haven't been here for 2 hours.
1: You are going to get jumped at the pool.
0: Over a towel and a chair?
1: Yes.
0: It's not their chair.
1: In a way, though, you kind of have to look at it as, well, they got here early and they claimed the chair. I mean, what can you do?
0: Yeah, but okay. But I oversee see the pool. So what, if I go down at 6:45 in the morning and put my towel there, or if I leave it down there the night before, does that mean
1: true.
0: It's my chair the next day? No.
1: Jeff, you're so mad about this.
0: No, because it's a towel. Like I will fold it up. I'll put it, I'll nicely place it somewhere. So I'm not just throwing it on the ground. I'm just saying I want your chair and you're not here to actually sit in it.
1: But the thing about that is they're going to know who moved their towel.
0: You know what? Then we'll have a discussion.
1: You're going to see it. I don't want to have that discussion, so I'll sit on the grass.
0: Is it okay to remove a towel if someone has not been in the area in a long time? Does a towel actually stake your claim? By the way, I'm curious. Where did that start?
1: Someone really smart and sneaky. Someone really sneaky.
0: Can you save your seat with a towel? Message me on the K99 app. Let me know. 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If somebody moved it, would you be upset?
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3: Quiet drive for us this morning. We're in great shape across northern Colorado. A little busy in spots. Had that car fire north on I-25 near Harmony Road. That is cleared out. Back to normal there. I-25, no trouble in that southbound direction. Looks great from Loveland to downtown Denver, under 55 minutes. No trouble headed to DIA. It's a little busy in pockets on 34, primarily between County Road 17 and Sentara. I'm Susan Phelan, K99.
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24: Good Wednesday morning. Another start with hazy sunshine out there. Unfortunately, that wildfire smoke will continue to push across much of the region with high levels of ozone out there as well. Temperatures this afternoon hold in the lower 90s for us and another slight chance for a quick gusty thunderstorm this afternoon. Otherwise, mostly clear skies on tap tonight as temps dip into the mid-50s. The 90-degree heat makes a comeback yet again Thursday and Friday with plenty of sunshine heading into the holiday weekend. I'm Denver 7 meteorologist Daniel Grant.

0: country, K99. For those that are following the World Cup or for those that like our country, which you all should, Team USA is in action tonight in an elimination game.
1: And Jeff is so excited, he actually put it on his calendar.
0: And I wore my jersey today.
1: And you wore your jersey.
0: Tonight, Team USA will kick off at 6 p.m. against Bosnia. Win, and we are on to the final 16.
1: It's been so fun to watch.

0: Northern Colorado's new country, K99. Good morning and happy Wednesday. I am Jeff.
1: Are you going to introduce me or not?
0: And you're Sadie.
1: We keep switching back and forth. And then
0: I can't figure out.
1: We stare at each other.
0: We have done this for months. And for some reason today,
1: we can't figure out
0: if I'm supposed to introduce you or if you want to introduce yourself. I don't know. Let's try this again. Good morning and happy Wednesday, Northern Colorado's new country, K99. I'm Jeff. That's Sadie.
1: There.
0: And it's time for Two Truths and a Lie.
1: Oh, and I'm tired of being messed with on this because you are talking such smack. Just this morning, he's like, I'm ahead.
0: Well, because I blew my 3-point lead.
1: You came
0: back and tied it up, and I stumped you yesterday, so I now have a 1-point lead. So I'm feeling a little bit confident again. Like, I lost my groove there for a second, and now I'm getting it back. So,
1: get ready to lose that group.
0: For those that are keeping score with us, I have stumped her 20 times. She stumped me 19. If she gets it today, we'll be all tied up again. The way this works is we give each other 3 statements. 2 are true. 1 is a lie. It's great to play along in your car to see if you can guess it, even if we get it wrong, or maybe we get it right and you get it wrong, or maybe everyone's right or wrong. Either way, what is today's topic?
1: Today's topic is reality TV.
0: Oh, gosh.
1: I told you, I always pull this out
0: when you get like bitter or angry at me or you have to get a point. Okay. Let's hear today's 3 statements.
1: And I feel like today you're just going to have to throw a dart at the wall.
0: I may know things.
1: Okay.
0: I might know something.
1: The Real Housewives of New York City.
0: Oh, gosh.
1: Has completely rebooted its main cast.
0: Okay.
1: B, Keeping Up with the Kardashians has aired more than 250 episodes.
0: Okay.
1: Or C, Vanderpump Rules began as a spinoff of The Real Housewives of Beverly Hills. If you get this right, I'm getting in my car and I'm going home.
0: I know Keeping Up with the Kardashians has been around for a very, very long time.
1: Okay.
0: But 250 episodes is a lot.
1: That is a lot.
0: Because I think, like, how many seasons does it take for shows to celebrate, like, their 100th episode? And usually it feels like it's somewhere around, like, season, like, 6, like,
1: right.
0: Ish.
1: Okay.
0: Like, either between 4 and 6, depending on how many episodes they air. I don't know how many episodes of Keeping Up with the Kardashians air each season, but 250 seems like a lot. But I also know it's been on air for, what, almost 2 decades? Like, it's been a long...
1: Did
0: they cancel it, but then, like, reboot it on, like, a different network?
1: They didn't cancel it. They went from E! To Hulu.
0: Okay.
1: Yeah.
0: But still the same show.
1: Still the same show, yeah.
0: So do the episodes on Hulu count as a part of those episodes from E?
1: It doesn't say.
0: Okay.
1: But I would imagine so, because, yeah.
0: Okay. What was the Vanderpump? What is that?
1: Vanderpump Rules began as a spinoff of The Real Housewives of Beverly Hills.
0: See, I could see that being true because I know Vanderpump Rules is in Hollywood. I do know that part of it. And I feel, wasn't the Beverly Hills Housewives the first like Real Housewives show that came out?
1: I'm going to say, I don't remember. No, it's not. Now okay. that I remember.
0: But that seems like they would take somebody from that and then start their own reality show. Because you see this all the time where you see a reality show, they take like the most popular one, then they get their own reality show and get a spinoff.
1: Yeah.
0: Then they find someone on that one, then they get a spinoff. Like, you know, kind of like an never ending like reality show spinoff.
1: It's true. Yeah.
0: So I could see that being true. So I'm going to say that one is true.
1: Okay.
0: What was the first one?
1: The Real Housewives of New York City has completely rebooted its main cast.
0: Like the entire cast?
1: Yes.
0: I feel like you'd want to keep at least somebody around.
1: I don't know. I'm not giving you any clues.
0: Like, I feel like you'd want someone around. But then again, if they all became like big stars, then they move on. But then in which case, why not just start a different show altogether?
1: Yeah, that's true. That's true.
0: Man. 250 episodes, I'm just trying to think, like, if they do, say, 20 episodes a year, like, I'm doing the math in my head, like, 20 episodes a year, if they've been on, I know they've been on for longer than 10 years, so.
1: Okay.
0: I'm going to say that one's true, too.
1: Okay.
0: Despite 250 sounding like a lot of episodes, I know the Kardashians have been on a long time.
1: Okay.
0: But then if they do, like, 10 episodes, then 20, yeah, because, man. I'm going to say number one is a lie.
1: Okay, The Real Housewives of New York City has completely rebooted its main cast.
0: I'm going to say that's a lie.
1: It's actually B. Keeping Up with the Kardashians has aired 200 episodes.
0: Oh my gosh. And I went back and forth
1: you
0: on that.
1: Did.
0: But I was trying to do the math. I was close, though.
1: You did go back and forth. I was getting a little nervous. I'm like, if he gets this right.
0: I almost had that because I was leaning towards that one. But then I was like, you know what? It's been on air for so long.
1: It's true.
0: It wouldn't shock me if it was above 250.
1: Nope, just at 200.
0: That's still quite a lot, though.
1: That's a lot, man. Yeah.
0: Did you know which one was the lie? You can message us on the K99 app and let us know. We're now tied at 20 apiece.
1: Whoop, whoop.
0: Listen tomorrow to find out if I can stump Sadie.
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3: The problems for this morning's drive were in great shape. There's some minor congestion activity there on Highway 34 in or out of Greeley. Along 34 Eisenhower, heading over to I-25. Pockets of crowding on 392 Carpenter. Good drive on 257 in or out of Windsor. 85 looks great. The I-25 corridor moving right along. Northbound, a little sluggish through Meade. That's ongoing construction. Looking good on southbound I-25 from Fort Collins all the way to Denver. And trouble-free headed to DIA. I'm Susan Phelan, K99.
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0: Southern Colorado's new country, K99. Coming up next, Sadie's Celebrity Sleaze. What are we going to talk about in this edition?
1: We're going to be talking about a beloved TV show back in the 90s. And there might be a reboot, but there's one thing stopping them.
0: Oh, and if it's from the 90s, it means I probably watched it and liked it.
1: Oh, yeah, I bet you did.
0: We're going to find out what show it is coming up next.

0: I have been racking my brain through that entire song trying to figure out what 90s show might potentially be coming back.
1: I actually think you're going to be excited about this.
0: I hope so. Northern Colorado's new country, K99. I am Jeff. That is Sadie, and it's time for Sadie's Celebrity Sleaze.
1: Okay. Tim Allen wants to bring back Home Improvement.
0: Yes. Mm-hmm.
1: But they've hit some snags.
0: Oh, boo.
1: The actor has spent years talking about possibly making a revival of the hit sitcom, which ran from 1991 to 1999. But the only problem is, and this is a pretty big obstacle, he can't get the TV.

0: his TV sons together.
1: I've heard this. Well, one of them's in jail
0: right
1: now.
0: One of them has got some issues.
1: And one of them completely left acting, I believe. Well, both of them kind of have, because Jonathan Taylor Thomas doesn't really act a whole lot.
0: No.
1: He made some cameos in Last Man Standing, but that was about it.
0: Well, yeah, I had read somewhere, I think that he went to Harvard and he just wanted to go to college and live a normal life. Anyway, he says, quote, they keep talking about how it could move forward, but they get stuck because there are some personality problems right now with the boys. Mm. And I have to wonder if he's talking about the one.
1: You got the oldest son, having some legal problems right now.
0: He's
1: been
0: in jail.
1: Because Jonathan Taylor Thomas, I mean, as far as I know, he's pretty squeaky clean.
0: So. Yeah. He says, I always thought it would be cool if there was a story based on them and, you know, like they'd be the, like,
1: they're the lead.
0: Tim Allen and the woman who played his wife would be the grandparents.
1: Yeah.
0: You know what I mean? Kind of like what Malcolm in the Middle did.
1: Yeah.
0: Where they brought back and, you know, you kind of got like an update on what was going on.
1: Yeah. You wouldn't have to do a full reboot. You could do like a mini reboot, like Malcolm in the Middle did. Do like 4 or 6 episodes, something short like that.
0: Yeah. Sadly, I just don't see this coming to fruition. Do you? I think the sons all have stuff that's going on in their lives, whether it's jail or college, you know.
1: Or just not wanting to act anymore.
0: Or just not wanting.
1: Could you not find a way to make a story, though, where maybe they're not the focal point and you, like, focus on, like, just let them be them and just, like, explain why the kids aren't there?
0: Yeah, that's true.
1: I mean, there's other way. You'd have to rewrite probably his idea, but you could make it work.
0: You can find that story on the K99 app. So if you want to read more, I just kind of touched on it. If you are a big fan of the show Home Improvement, you want to read more.
1: Which who isn't?
0: Next up, J-Lo.
1: Oh, I love J-Lo.
0: Breakups are not a failure, she says. Which I feel like she has to say that because she's been married.
1: She's had so many times.
0: Yeah. She says, the All I Had singer doubled down on her optimistic viewpoint of breakups are not a failure. She says, I feel like it's a launch pad into your next best self. We should all have a party when we break up.
1: Okay.
0: I have to say, when her and Bennifer came back, you know, her and Ben Affleck,
1: yes.
0: I was smitten with the idea. I'm like, after all these years, they... And then he totally ditched her. And okay, this is like maybe too much info and I'm a nerd for knowing this, but the wedding ring that Ben Affleck gave J-Lo on the inside engraved was not going anywhere because he bailed on their wedding right before back in the 90s.
1: Yeah.
0: And so he was like, you know, trying to really reassure her, I'm not going. And then he left her again. So I feel like she kind of has to have this, like, it's okay to break up.
1: Yeah, she's just trying to keep face. She's trying to convince herself it's okay.
0: Which is okay. I think we all do that in these situations where we're like, it's fine. I don't need you.
1: I'm sure she'll rebound just fine.
0: Yeah, so that's what's going on in the world. Well, there's a lot more, but those are the stories that I picked to talk about on today's Sadie Celebrity Sleaze.
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0: 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We're kicking off the 99 at 9. 99 minutes of non-stop new country. That's going to help this next hour and a half fly by.
1: I know. Before you know it, it's going to be the weekend.
0: Well, no, that's still after tomorrow.
1: Okay, but I'm trying to be positive, Jeff.
0: It'll be almost lunchtime.
1: Okay, that's well, like that's a good weekend. That's good, too.

0: 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Tickets are now on sale for Taste of Fort Collins. 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
1: Oh, it's going to be so much fun. 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

celebrating 250 years of America with the music that tells her story. Country lives here. 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

0: So are they having a baby, not having a baby?
1: Like,
0: I'm still so confused.
1: I don't know what's going on.
0: Why did they split up?
1: Why?
0: Jelly Roll Bunny XO, we have so many questions for you guys. Northern Colorado's new country, K99. It is the 99 at 9. Here's Ella Langley with Choosing Texas.

0: Northern Colorado's new country, K99. That was Zach Brown Band with Colder Weather, which I'm sure some people are already wishing for colder weather.
1: Yeah, especially late. It's been in the 90s lately. Can I just tell you, boob sweat. It's real, and it is a struggle.
0: You know, you could just go to the pool and cool off, though.
1: Yeah, I could.

0: 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We're in the middle of the 99 at 9, 99 minutes of non-stop new country. 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Here's Jason Aldean with Whiskey Drink.
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0: 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We're going to play Tag Team Trivia, and you're going to have a chance to win tickets to the Greeley Stampede to either Nate Smith or Dierks Bentley. But which one?
1: Which one? We won't tell you until we play the game.
0: Make sure you listen tomorrow and play along with us. You're in the middle of the 99 at 9 right now. Here's Chris Stapleton with Starting Over on K99.

0: Northern Colorado's new country, K99. I am Jeff. That is Sadie. We're going to get out of here and let you enjoy the rest of your Wednesday. But before we do, what is today's rapid fire question to end the show on?
1: I feel like it's pretty simple.
0: Okay.
1: Sweet or salty?
0: That's it?
1: That's it.
0: Just sweet or salty?
1: I'm going easy out of you today.
0: But I like both.
1: Well, you got to pick one.
0: See, this is hard. You know I'm a foodie, and you know if I have to eliminate one, I'm not happy about it.
1: It's true.
0: It probably depends on when you ask me. I'll let you know tomorrow morning at 5 a.m. Enjoy the rest of your day.

K99. You know, these days it seems like we've got more and more artists that are canceling shows and canceling them last minute. There's one artist who says that ain't ever going to happen with him. Talk more in less than 10.

It's Northern Colorado's new country. It's K99. It's Jess. 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

Northern Colorado's new country, it's K99. You know, thinking about all of these artists that performed at Alan Jackson's final show this past weekend, it was a big deal for them to be there because a lot of them, they're just fans of country music and fans of Alan.

K99. Luke Bryan going to be a part of some 4th of July celebrations this weekend. He's a part of Nashville's Star Spangled Bash on ABC Saturday night, performing with Reba, Tim McGraw, and more. I got John Morgan on now. Here's Kid Myself.

0: All in.
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2: 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The bar, live stage, karaoke rooms, 7 nights a week. This will be the third of such places that the owners got. The other two are in Denver and Lone Tree. You can find out more about the karaoke bar coming to Campus West on the app.
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99. We have to get you through each and every one of these workdays quickly because we've got a big party to get to this weekend with 4th of July. 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

It's Northern Colorado's new country, K99. Hey, it's Jess keeping you company. And of all the celebrations that are happening this weekend, we're supposed to see a very big wedding. In a way, it's kind of like America's royal wedding, if you will. It's Taylor Swift's. Who do you think is going to be performing this weekend? We'll talk more in less than 10.

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0: K99, Lainey Wilson. Phone keys, wallet. It is Jess. I'm on the job with you. And man, Lainey sings one song with Taylor Swift on stage in Nashville. And I'm already pairing them off as like besties, going to work together in the future. And in my opinion, I think Lainey would be a great option for Taylor Swift's wedding. Now, let's be honest here. Taylor's kind of a big deal and she's kind of stinking rich. You know what I mean? So she could have anybody perform at her wedding this upcoming weekend. But when it comes to country music, who would be some meaningful artist to perform? Well, maybe it's some that have invested in her from early on in her career, like Kenny Chesney or Tim McGraw, Rascal Flatts. I mean, she toured with them and that kind of set the stage for all the success that she's had today. Who do you think should perform this weekend? Let me know on our app.
1: K99.
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1: 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Are we surprised Taylor Swift is rumored to have multiple wedding dresses for this upcoming weekend? I mean, the woman changed 17 times during the Eras tour.

K99. Well, the lunch hour is here and not a moment too soon. Am I right? Let's kick back. Let's relax. Let's recharge our batteries a little bit. Chris Jansen is here now at

K99. I can't imagine how insane it must be to perform in front of thousands and thousands and thousands of people. What's the largest crowd a country artist has performed in front of? We'll talk more in less than 10 minutes.

0: Northern Colorado's new country, K99. Bailey Zimmerman, Chevy Silverado. My name is Jess. I'm with you on your lunch hour. And we recently saw Garth Brooks overseas at Hyde Park performing in front of like 70,000 people, which is a record for that venue, but not a record for country music. Not even a record for Garth Brooks. I think the largest crowd he performed in front of was like 100,000. I think 102,000 is what I saw online. The largest crowd, however, belongs to Zach Bryan. He set this record in 2025, performing in front of 112,408 people at Michigan Stadium in Ann Arbor, Michigan. How insane is that? I mean, that's more than George Strait by about 2,000 fans.
1: K99. To every...
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0: 99. Corey Kent, Co Wetzel, it's Rocky Mountain Low. My name is Jess. I'm on the job with you. And this weekend, you're going to have to set your DVR for several events that are happening for 4th of July, including the World Cup. But we've also got these celebrations that are happening across basically every network out there. ABC has a special one called Nashville Star Spangled Bash. Brothers Osborne performing at this. Emily Ann Roberts. We're also going to see Clint Black, Luke Bryan, Reba McEntire, Tim McGraw. Not one that you want to miss out on. So go ahead and set your DVR. That will be on ABC on 4th of July. It starts at 8 p.m. Eastern.
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Northern Colorado's new country, K99. You know what's great about owning your own bar, at least for Riley Green? You don't have to do your own renovations. He was recently talking about playing a bar in his hometown in Alabama, where after he would finish his set, he would have to like retile the bathroom. But now he doesn't have to do that because he's got the keys to it.

K99. I told you we could make this workday fly by, and my goodness, is it going by quickly. Maybe a little more quickly than we originally thought. George Burge and Luke Bryan here now. It's Ride, Ride, Ride.

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K99. You know, between the 4th of July coming up this weekend and the World Cup, it's getting a little difficult to stay focused at work. You know what I mean? Like, we got more fun things to be doing than working.

K99. Well, we got a great project that's coming our way this year. A reimagining of an iconic album from Gretchen Wilson. And I'm telling you right now, this is going to tug at your nostalgia heartstrings. Details in less than 10.

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1: Ella Langley with Morgan Wallen. I can't love you anymore. My name is Jess, and Ella joining Gretchen Wilson for an epic new version of the song Here for the Party. Now, you may recall they performed this one at CMA Fest earlier this year, and it was incredible to have these two women on that song. Well, then they decided that they were going to record it for realsies, and it's going to be a part of Gretchen's reimagining of her album of the same name, Here for the Party. So Gretchen's doing kind of what Brooks and Dunn did a couple of years ago with that reboot album. She's taking an album, reimagining all the songs, making a lot of them duets with some of our favorite country artists. That's going to be coming our way later this year, and I cannot wait.
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Northern Colorado's new country. 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Oh, we love a workday that behaves and a workday that gets out of the way. Josh Ross is on now. It is Hate How You Look.

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Stay hydrated, be responsible, and don't be a hero with those fireworks, okay? Oh yeah, and don't forget sunscreen.

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3: 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This is Northern Colorado's new country, K99.

Lizzo's new country, K99. Hey, it's Jess. So thankful to be right here by you each and every day. Thank you so much for having us on. Here's Luke.

Northern Colorado's new country, K99. Hey, it's Matt Sparks. Hard to believe that today marks the second half of 2026. And 4th of July is just a couple of days away. Thanks for hanging with us this afternoon. It's Thomas right now on K99. Yeah,

playing the music of hardworking Americans as we celebrate America's 250th birthday. We love our country. Northern Colorado's new country, K99. I got

is New Country K99. We are 3 days away from the 4th of July celebrating America's independence, and it's the 250th anniversary. This year, not going to be able to watch fireworks in one Northern Colorado location. We're going to talk more about that

0: Kenny Chesney with Carry On, Northern Colorado's new country K99. Good afternoon. My name is Matt Sparks. If you're planning on watching fireworks on the 4th of July, there's plenty of places to do it here all over Northern Colorado. However, there is one place you won't be able to do it at all this year. Well, postponed for the current time being is going to be Estes Park. The wildfire risk is just too great. It's been too hot, too dry, lack of snow in the winter, lack of rain in the spring, and so far in the summer, officials have decided that they are going to postpone the 4th of July fireworks over Lake Estes. If you want a list of all of the places that you can see fireworks in Northern Colorado, we've got it for you right now on the app at K99.
1: We're already starting to see some heavy highways and city streets across northern Colorado. Southbound I-25, just after Highway 56, an accident is reported causing stop-and-go speeds back towards Johnson's Corner. City streets remain a little slow for Greeley, Loveland, and Fort Collins, but no other delays. 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
1: Hi, Dave Jensen. I took a little in-state road trip recently up to Bailey, Colorado. And in Bailey, you know what they've got there? They have got this South Park Coney Island hot dog stand, the giant wiener stand. For years, you may have known about it. I have known about it. I've only seen blurry pictures. I said, you know what? I'm going in there. I'm checking it out. I thought it was a blast. It's a lot bigger on the inside than you think. There's plenty of seating outside. They also have ice cream. I didn't know that. Find out more about the South Park Coney Island wiener stand in Bailey. I've got great photos on the app.
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2: We're already starting to see some heavy highways and city streets across northern Colorado. Southbound I-25 just after Highway 56, an accident is reported causing stop-and-go speeds back towards Johnson's Corner. City streets remain a little slow for Greeley, Loveland, and Fort Collins, but no other delays. 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

That was new music from Lainey Wilson and John Mayer called Phone Keys Wallet, Northern Colorado's new country K99. My name is Matt Sparks. Thank you so much for letting us be a part of your afternoon.

Shadows, New Country K99. Hang out with us in the next 20 minutes. We'll get you the latest from Taylor Swift with I Knew It, I Knew You. Thomas Rhett on the way too, and Ella Langley, Be Her, happening right after Kenny Chesney on K99.

0: Taylor Swift, I Knew It, I Knew You on K99, Northern Colorado's new country. Hey, my name is Matt Sparks, and you know what really just bothers me? I mean, really bothers me to the point where I'm rude when this happens. I've got a no soliciting sign on my door. I also have a sign that says, do not knock, do not ring the doorbell, don't make it weird. Yet, the solar sales guys, the pest control guys, the door-to-door knockers just come up to my door. Like, oh, we're not selling anything. We're setting appointments. Wrong. You're lying. Stop it. The one that really gets me the most is like the solar sales guys saying they're from the utility company, which they're trying to go under the guise of, yeah, we're your utility company. No, you're not. No, not at all. Did you know that there's a thing called a Green River Ordinance where it can just flat out make door-to-door sales illegal without a permit, and they can be fined like hundreds of dollars. If you don't know if you have a Green River Ordinance in your community, I live in Johnstown, so we definitely have one. I know Windsor has one as well. But if you want to see what this Green River Ordinance is and if you have one in your town, we've got all the info for you on the app at K99. And make sure you get those no soliciting signs on the doors if you don't want to be bothered, because if you threaten to call the cops on them, they're going to run out of the neighborhood.
1: Highway 85 is moving stall and accident free between Brighton, Greeley, and Cheyenne. We continue to see a 90-minute drive on I-25 between Fort Collins and Denver. Southbound I-25 is slow between Loveland and Meade. Crash cleared southbound I-25 just after Highway 56. Highway 34 Eisenhower in great shape. 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The average cost of a first-time DUI in Colorado is over $13,000, and a conviction gives you a criminal record. Make a plan for a sober ride before the party begins. Don't underestimate impairment, Colorado State Patrol. I'm Jen So, K99.
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1: Overnight lows in the mid-50s for northern Colorado tonight. It'll still be smoky and hazy. That will continue for tomorrow as well, with highs in the mid-90s, overnight lows in the upper 50s. It should clear out a little more on Friday with highs around 95 degrees with sunny skies. We'll be in the low 90s for the 4th of July, and we'll have partly cloudy conditions, overnight lows in the upper 50s. I'm Denver 7 meteorologist Stacy Donaldson.

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downtown. 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

Northern Colorado's new country, K99, the daddy of them all, Cheyenne Frontier Days, only 16 days away. Can you believe it? And Riley Green will be performing at the Frontier Nights Concert Series on July 22nd. And we're going to get you hooked up with tickets to the daddy of them all, Cheyenne Frontier Days, starting Monday morning at 7:10 on K99. Right now, it is Riley with Think Is You Drunk.

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2: Highway 85 is moving stall and accident-free between Brighton, Greeley, and Cheyenne. We continue to see a 90-minute drive on I-25 between Fort Collins and Denver. Southbound I-25 is slow between Loveland and Meade. Crash cleared southbound I-25 just after Highway 56. Highway 34 Eisenhower in great shape. 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I'm Jen So, K99.
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performing at the Bulls and Beach PBR event at Canvas Stadium next weekend. That was Bailey Zimmerman with Chevy Silverado, Northern Colorado's new country K99. Thank you so much for letting us be a part of your afternoon.

truck up, hit the dirt road. Jumped the barbed wire, spread the word. Light the bonfire and call the girls. King and the Can and the Marlboro Man. Jack and Jim were a few good men. Where you learn how to kiss and cuss and fight too. Better watch out for the boys in blue. And all this small town, he said, she said. Ain't it funny how rumors spread? Like I know something y'all don't know. Man, that talk is getting old. You better mind your business, man. Watch your mouth. Before I have to knock that loud mouth out. I'm tired of talking, man. Y'all ain't listening. Them old dirt.

finished with work for the day. The ride home is on Northern Colorado's new country, K99. My name is Matt Sparks, sitting shotgun with you. Stick around in the next 20 minutes for your commute. We're getting you music from Riley Green, Justin Moore, and Megan Maroney coming up right after Billy Currington on K99.

to think that the days are starting to get shorter and soon your kids are going to be going back to school. How would you like to get hooked up with a $500 prepaid Visa gift card for school supplies? We've got your chance to do that right now. Never too early to start planning. 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

0: K99. Hey, it's Evan Paul. Take us with you tonight, wherever you're going. Hey, I'm not here to judge you. I'm just here to be your soundtrack. Taste of Country Night starts at 7 o'clock tonight, right here.
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0: Change My Mind, Northern Colorado's new country, K99. I cannot wait to be out at the Greeley Stampede again this evening. We're going out to the rodeo, friends hanging out. But myself, Sadie, and Jeff will be out there tomorrow evening for Nate Smith. If you see us, make sure you stop by, say hi. We'd love to talk to you and also get you hooked up with a K99 t-shirt. We're going to be giving those out tomorrow night from 5 to 8 on the grounds of the Greeley Stampede. And then on Friday for Dierks Bentley, we're going to be out there as well. So make sure you look for two dudes and a chick with K99 gear on, and we'll get you hooked up with a K99 t-shirt. We'll see you out at the Greeley Stampede tomorrow starting at 5 with K99.
1: You'll continue to see a 90-minute drive on I-25 between Fort Collins and Denver. I-25 remains heavy between Loveland and Meade, with an accident still causing a minor delay southbound I-25 between Highway 60 and Highway 56. Highway 392 near County Road 23, earlier accident cleared. 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
16: Overnight lows in the mid-50s for northern Colorado tonight. It'll still be smoky and hazy. That will continue for tomorrow as well, with highs in the mid-90s, overnight lows in the upper 50s. It should clear out a little more on Friday with highs around 95 degrees with sunny skies. We'll be in the low 90s.

You know, you normally need to go up into the mountains of Colorado to spot a moose. However, there is one on the Front Range here this morning in Frederick by I-25 and the West Frontage Road. Frederick police saying keep clear of the area while they're locating the moose with Colorado Parks and Wildlife. And slow down, because you definitely don't want to hit a moose with your car. That story on the app now at K99. It's Luke Combs with Sleepless in a Hotel Room.

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2: Northbound and southbound I-25 continues to run about 90 minutes between Denver and Fort Collins. Highway 34, Eisenhower, seeing slow speeds between Greeley and Loveland. New accident on Highway 392 just west of Timberline. We also have a crash eastbound Crossroads west of Colorado. That's causing heavy delays. 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

Coetzel, Rocky Mountain Low, Northern Colorado's new country, K99. If you're going to see Eric Church at Red Rocks for a sold-out show Monday night, Corey Kent will be opening up for him. No info yet as to what Eric Church has planned for those three nights. But, you know, each night's going to be different and epic. So if you get to go to the show, I'm so happy for you. It's going to be a great time. Rascal Flatts is on K99 now.

Jordan Davis got questioned by Border Patrol in Canada because there's a guy named Jordan Davis in Indiana. It's got some legal troubles. You want to see the video? We've got it for you on the app at K99.